0: Enje no kwane Yesu. 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
0: 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Send my other and I'm about belt, no.
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0: I know.
1: Aptitude.
0: The Lord is the strength of my life.
1: Yes, now Orion my dear obey. Obema unkwa. Unkwana, the life that you are leading, he will be your backbone.
0: Yes.
1: Jesus will be the rock. Now Obon say, you don't have anybody physical, but oh when you go see that. Obe so mu ako see we ye. Salvation minister mra mam if you nani ba be break asa. Nani omuka, but no munim say. Mammy no what say and young coupon. No, now do you want to use our new money then? And Guasida. Now, who is the oh, I saw any book, Angu Ajina. Radio station is the Ogusu, because be a cost to yes, good Adam. Because I'm building a church not upon man. Yes. She built a church upon Christ.
0: Yes.
1: And if you build something upon Christ, and when you are not there, the thing will go, continue. Oh,
2: yes.
1: Because Christ, dear, yeah, or you're everlasting.
2: Yes.
1: Christ don't die. Isn't it all you're sorry, you know?
0: Yes.
1: Or no, a crabby mama, a choir, because you're yet. And do you suffer? That's when you abrewa akokra na utiemia train o ma train omu to know that Christ who wa Christo wo bibia unyo suppose na utiemu ya mamu ya papa menfa o ma enfa books in kwa ma omu enfa sika kwa 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
2: Hallelujah.
1: Yes.
0: Of whom shall I be afraid?
1: So ati, osi na se nyankopo eye mi nkwa ho ndia. 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
0: Me suro no.
1: Ho na me suro no. 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
0: Verse 2.
1: Acha sasa.
0: A verse 2. When a wicked came against me.
1: As he said, Otimadi funny bar, so I saw Sel Bioma. What if Christo mu? What if Christo nu?
0: Say,
1: Bonnie for Eba, what you Christo, but so I bet you are radim pinio.
0: My enemies and my foes.
1: We were town funny, Timodi for no more people qua sell no.
0: They were stumbled.
1: I'm a bashassi. I want Jesus Christ Nazareth to do.
2: Amen.
1: And ready, Mamma Baday. I'm a bashassi. And this is the brah. I will not be big. Who was too tap? When I'm all got to group him up. So if you say, feed him over for Christo.
2: Amen.
1: Christo sacrifice be anywhere because no one said the way I sacrifice. No.
0: Sir.
1: Hallelujah.
2: Amen.
1: The answer, Barbara, but Trini.
0: Sir.
1: Hey, as soon as I hear this, no, be more be a be a year.
2: Amen.
1: Young people shout.
0: Amen.
1: On your case,
2: yes. Amen.
1: On your fiadum quadu.
2: Yes.
1: What be a year, ma'am?
2: Amen.
1: You won't feel bonny more at it.
2: Yes.
1: For Christo.
2: Yes.
1: Now he's the finest.
2: Amen.
1: When I be a be a fire, ma'am.
2: Yes.
1: Our Jesus Christ. Amen.
2: Amen.
1: I have decided.
0: To follow
1: Jesus.

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0: 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Sa na oba asori de ma ye preach.
2: Yes.
0: The undiluted word of God. Since the Holy Spirit na ema ne kwa so nya ne bibia.
1: Amen.
0: Yafo ya hon di nya hwe. 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Wa ya re bi chichi wa wo ko wo mbra ne rade nsa no what?
1: Mm.
0: Mm. Wa how be too so obeyi e fru so.
2: Mm.
0: Ora Yesu mi da wase.
2: Amen.
0: Chai mi tie for the show adi shi moja. Shira omo.
2: Mhm.
0: Omo asun je ntua so.
2: Mhm.
0: Awo Yesu Kristo di munti. Shall I say so? My mom for us, no money, I said, near for more money for a fifth. Oh, Jesus Christ, Nazareth, the Munti. Amen.
1: Amen.
0: Who first saw your rise, saw a new Jim Qua. Cast a mirror, yes.
1: Mirror, yes.
0: Any day,
2: any day.
0: But see, was him.
1: It's here, was him.
0: Family born in our chimney.
2: I'm born in our chimney.
0: Now, Rome home.
2: Now, Rome home.
0: All right, yes.
1: Right, yes.
0: Mr. Rouse said,
2: Mr. Rouse said,
0: Jimmy Dean.
1: Jimmy Dean.
0: If you're a woman,
2: if you're a woman,
0: natural me dean,
2: natural me dean,
0: I won't call human,
2: I won't call woman.
0: Be you send me run in my gym,
2: you send me run in my gym,
0: Branabet and Amakumi,
2: Branabet and Makumi.
0: I found home crown crown mammy,
2: found home crown mammy.
0: Familia Nyaupe,
2: Familia Nyaupe.
0: Oh, he is Familia Nyaupe,
2: it's Familia Nyaupe.
0: It was sick.
2: It
0: so don't crown crown mammy,
2: so don't crown crown mammy.
0: For Jesus Christ, the Moon.
2: Jesus Christ.
0: Amen.
1: Amen.
0: Salvation Ministry God and what he and kind.
2: Yes.
0: A baby, a four lines, Kakra. 0244
1: Praise the Lord, our Lord is good.
0: All the time. Exercise is a bitch.
3: I say,
0: I hope on shell.
3: Yeah, I'm crossing shell.
0: Amen.
3: Yes, and your all as an auntie, the home home name, Cassia Safon.
0: Amen.
3: Of you, who is any old can I owe a way near India, but yeah, I am with this for the union, say, and Ukraine and Oka.
0: Amen.
3: Never cross Oka, maybe Libya, because. 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
0: God bless you. 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So call Facebook, Samara and Shraba, Ubehu, your ho, and preaching for Uber TikTok in Swa. Samara, or he is Suba.
2: Yes.
0: YouTube and so on here, Suba. Apostle Moses.
1: Amen.
0: Amen.
1: And Radias, Ninian and Abba, we change for today.
2: Yes.
1: Jesus Christ, the Good Shepherd.
2: Mm-hmm.
1: Ogusu as Shepherd in Jain.
2: Mm-hmm.
1: Ewe Yesu, dear Bunyan, so.
2: Amen.
1: And when Ninian Moon so say and kind, eh, be a timbo, ewe ho. Ya canning and actually be Ogina Biara Yesu Frau. If we are see a dada. Now, Bonofo Namo, eh, Dada Crabby Bree, Eddie won't pursue the things of this world,
2: yes.
1: The desire of this world,
2: mm-hmm.
1: And Nipa Engine in Quanjo.
0: Yes, our Lord is good.
3: I try to say,
0: yeah, I'm going to be my own vampire. Bon pae ma Mr. Bobby Radu Hunimobo.
1: Jesus.
0: And you need your how not to team Holy Spirit. Bon pae say one cast of our sacano. Baby be all die Radu Hunkoho, Yamu Kokoho. For we are to me for running more years to Christian Nazareth. Bonibia Fachena, sir, a brand say, Yaria, as I seem by an enemy, I own call her fire. Now, my Yaris, I am good, so she now some 35, some 51, some 6, some 91, Eddie Bomb, Pair Mano. Ask them catchers are more above for Ebber Claire, I did more above on call. More above on call, minister healing to him. Jesus Christ of Nazareth, Dimini, a bomb pair. It was a sweet year. Oh, Jesus Christ, Timothy. Amen. Hey, you're poor, mess up for what? Yeah, Cassa.
1: Oh, yes, so the moon. To be brave and you won't quand you home. Oh, Christo, nay, my winning the hope. While young Farris and Superfa Christo, and quand ye any be a moon, and quand ye ever Christo, and one I can't want some day at all. There's no excuse after death. There's no way na amami ante tin yakopon aye ne possible men e wuti asem no. E mani pe bi anda da ma wona won se wan fa wi ase no and ada wo. 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Jesus is welcoming you. Ne why ye biada obey to me dia chow or makuni di ayodia. 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Amen.
0: Amen. Nyankupa shrao so. Salvation ministry Ghana.
2: Yes.
0: No ati yankai. Sunday biya ye praises and worship.
2: Yes.
0: Ochina nyankupo ya duma. Ye besha asura sa no pa 9 AM. Yamo akwaba brane sum nyankopon
2: mhm
0: joada biansi e counseling
2: yes
0: anopa consider manipa besa ye njihwe bra ewrade be ye ho sanjwe ne enye ye Jesus Christ na e ye
2: yes
0: our Lord is good
1: all
2: the time
0: ba che ti say
4: ya me and mama awosere
0: nyankopon adu yesu ye ho ye
4: Yamisha will be no new question.
0: Amen.
4: Amen. Amen. Amen. Amen. Amen. Amen.
0: Amen.
4: Amen. Amen. Amen. Amen. Amen. Amen. Amen. Amen.
0: Amen.
4: Amen.
0: Amen.
4: Amen. We are my own, my dear, my fellow, my chief. I show
0: you, Matty,
4: me, okay, and my bumpy, I came as well. Made you know my channel.
0: My own bumpy, man.
1: Why is your bumpy? I was born in the show, son. I'm going to go home or
0: sit down sitting in the room. I'm afraid
1: what 2 hours
0: I'm going to be born. I am who sent
1: you.
0: I'm an insidious man. I soon get into your soul.
1: Oh, yes,
0: I said, Bonifus, a bonny beer and a bonifus chef for my major papet in your moon conquer stop in Nina. My branch and I soon Jerry Perry or Jesus Christ, the Munti. Amen.
4: Amen.
0: Wednesday, be out here and pipe up. Wednesday, a bomb pie, air fireworks and wet, yes. Wednesday, be auntie said, Ope say, we're bomb pie, when is this bra? A bomb pie, money, a ope, ope, so bomb pie, and I'm your cooper, your home sent training, a chassis and a pattern by 1-2 na upon Thursday and so. And you may hear Jesus witness, a sunya Bible, as him. A chassis 6 to 8:30. 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
0: 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Suba, Obehu, Oba Facebook, Oba Facebook,
5: Samara,
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0: invested on the man of God, things are turned around. Friday we came here to see him. The Saturday family had to come.
1: Yes.
0: They were coming to push me from the house.
1: Oh, man.
0: Things turn around when they pray. The family rather became one with me.
1: Yeah.
0: Those who doesn't want to see my face.
1: Yes.
0: Today they will call me every day.
1: I'm telling you.
0: So you can't go. You can't go. There is God here.
1: Amen.
0: There is God here.
1: Amen.
0: Papa, God bless you.
1: I receive it.
0: God bless you. Yes. My dad, he hasn't been finished a lot.
1: There's a lot.
0: When he sit down, he just say, hey, Papa, you have been home.
1: Wow.
0: Just yesterday, another call from America. It's a lot.
1: America. Yesterday.
0: Yesterday. Wow. So we know God will give us more testimony.
2: Afe number no ye 0244-54-2285. 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Ibi si asha my main traffic light. 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Ofa Gulf City car. 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Number ni
3: 0244-54-2285. Master Dibia, no, me one more will not wait from where she are no more coming to. And slim it through. It's a mid vampire ball, not by a 2 month mid vampire ball on the top of catches. Ah, where will Sam and my will be away when the moon saw the appetite or so? Neighbor for any island, Ababa Casa, no Casampa, cook to Sampa, my man, and now. A yah or Bamiche, not the lady, a Becassa. No, she will see Uncle Ponato. When you meet all person of breaking man. Yes, I am weak. No, your poor parents and mine
4: I am a person. I'm not the answer. Some of the papa were here, you may write it, Jimmy. No, papa were so. So I'm about pretty or radio, you see. My now, some of the kind of radio, listen. My dear, if I'm here in your media, my Alessandra your media. Last week, Sunday, mean to me, Minisika, Miss Rade. Some of the papa were here, you ma, my more thing. Let me to be back at Accra. Let me bear a break and some man, my uncle, papa, more, young, more thing, why? Then you're near the last week made by ya. Or tell if I would hear your media, may not know how to me natural. I treat you perform a video and was here, and not so much last 1 month, you got 2 months, me to hear. Me know the German once in the paper, and my man, but would you do your name, sir, Raddy? A Raddy, my baby, fiasco, dear Raddy, I would hear any of it, dear, if I would hear your media to me, the Raddy, I say, Papa. Papa,
1: I'm a soldier.
4: I'm a soldier. I'm a soldier. I'm a soldier. I'm a soldier. I'm a soldier. I'm a soldier. I'm a soldier. I'm a soldier. I'm a soldier. I'm a soldier. I'm a soldier. I'm a soldier. I'm a soldier. I'm a soldier. I'm a soldier. I'm a soldier. I'm a soldier. I'm a soldier. I'm a soldier. I'm a soldier. I'm a soldier. I'm a soldier. I'm a soldier. I'm a soldier. I'm a soldier. I'm a soldier. I'm a soldier. I'm a soldier. I'm a soldier. I'm a soldier. I'm a soldier. I'm a soldier. I'm a soldier. I'm a soldier. I'm a soldier. I'm a soldier. I'm a soldier. I'm a soldier. I'm a soldier. I'm a soldier. I'm a soldier. I'm a soldier. I'm a soldier. I'm a soldier. I'm a soldier. I'm a sold

Afei number no ye 0244 54 22 85. Ochana be ye brutal in the Holy Ghost. Ochana sum no be ye corrosive, acidic, and contagious. More contagious than chicken pox. It ochana oba and wo busi amra. Bitie nyame asem nyina so mompae. Ye wi amaye madwuma. Eti se odi hu fo. Bible say Awurade na modi fo so ji Israel fo free nkwasum. Every prophet is a deliverer that carries your deliverance. Number is 0244 54 22 85. 0244 54 22 85. Accra, sorry, no, channel by 6 near pon 9 and upper. Ube do 9-1 over banama pon. Itofaka is do kwame nkoma circle. I won't fuck it. And now say friend number 0244 54 22 85. 0244 54 22 85. Oh, but man, so sorry, now for car. If you see, I saw my main traffic light, and I said, also pay Gulf City car. Offer Gulf City car. Catch on, say Gulf City now, open almost you or more taxi.